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3: Partly cloudy with 17 degrees, the top today for Mandurah, Rockingham and Bunbury. Perth heading for 18. Tomorrow, sunny and 17 degrees, and Friday, 18 and mostly sunny. Still sitting on 3 degrees in Waroona. Perth steady on 6. Rockingham's up to 11 and Mandurah currently on 10 degrees.
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1: Peel Thunder are back at home this weekend facing Subiaco at Lane Group Stadium from 2:30 on Saturday. Second last home game of the regular waffle season. They got one more game coming up in August.
2: God, it's all coming around very quickly, isn't it?
1: It is.
2: Grand
1: it truly
2: final
1: is.
2: Will be here before we know it.
1: It is. And well, it pretty much is rolling into finals territory pretty soon. About a month or so, and we're pretty much there. July 22, National Mango Day. Peak mango is February, March in Perth.
2: Oh, okay.
1: I looked it up
2: for
1: you.
2: I was thinking that it didn't feel like mango season, but
1: no.
2: Carnarvon and up that way, where they grow them,
1: they probably have varieties that can extend it. And also, I mean, you could just use it as an excuse to get on a plane to go to Mexico, you know?
2: Sure.
1: Because this is peak mango time in Mexico.
2: Okay, right.
1: Yeah.
2: Fair
1: if
2: enough.
1: You're wondering. It's also World Hammock Day. It's a lovely day for it today. Bit of sun.
2: Oh, mango and a hammock. I feel like I'm on holiday.
1: Well, nothing says relax quite like a hammock, does it? So there you go. And it's also World Brain Day on July 22. Yes. To raise awareness for neurological health and disorders. Mm-hmm. They say eat brain-healthy foods today.
2: Not eat brains.
1: No. Eat brain-healthy foods. Prioritise omega-3-rich diets. So fish, nuts, eggs and seeds. Maybe brains. Would they be
2: they don't exclude brains.
1: No, they don't specifically say don't eat brains.
2: I'll go with nuts and oils.
1: Okay.
2: I'll stick
1: right
2: with
1: then.
2: That.
1: Fair enough. Brain nuts. it's 10 past 8.
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1: Riddle Me This, Riddle Me That.
2: Let's get ready to riddle with $100 to spend at the Ravenswood Hotel soon. Only a couple of days before we give that away.
3: Yeah, that's right. It's Wednesday.
2: Certainly.
3: Halfway there.
2: So here is your third opportunity this week to qualify.
3: Okay, here we go. Thinking caps on.
2: Okay.
3: There are 6 pieces of Aussie currency in my pocket.
2: I see.
3: The total value is...
2: Yep.
3: $63.
2: Goodness, all right.
3: And I have no coins of $1 or less. So let that sink in. What denominations do I have?
2: Right. 95815973. So we need to make $63 out of Aussie coins.
3: Aussie dollars more than $1.
2: Okay.
3: There are 6 pieces of Aussie currency in my pocket.
2: Right.
3: 6 pieces, all right? The total is $63, and I have no coins of a dollar or less.
2: $63, you say?
3: $63, I have no coins of $1 or less. What denominations do I have?
2: Well, people are having a crack here. 95815973, let's see.
3: It's a tricky math one this morning, I know.
2: Hello.
3: I just saw everyone's back at school, you know, I'm just trying to get the brains ticking.
2: Right.
3: Ready for class.
2: It's brain day.
3: Brains, exactly.
2: So let's get it happening, people.
3: All right, you want to hear it one more time?
2: Go on.
3: There are 6 pieces of Aussie currency in my pocket.
2: Right.
3: The total value is $63. I have no coins of $1 or less. What denominations do I have?
2: All right, 95815973.
4: No fighting. We got the refugees. No fighting.

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1: Riddle Me This, Riddle Me That.
2: Here we go, riddle time, and Sebastian from Medora Bay is going to have a go at our tricky maths one today. Morning, Sebastian.
3: Hi.
2: Now, it is a very tricky riddle, I think. It's confused me.
4: I'm just getting you ready for return to school. So, when did you go back?
3: Yesterday.
4: All right. Ooh. So, yeah, second day in, I want the brain to tick over.
2: All right, fair enough. Ready. And up for grabs, $100 to spend at the Ravenswood Hotel. Mm-hmm. I reckon you could all, as a family, go and have some... a nice meal or something down there. Does that sound nice?
3: Yeah.
2: All right. Good luck.
4: Here we go. There are 6 pieces of Aussie currency in my pocket. The total value is $63. And I have no coins of $1 or less. So what denominations do I have?
3: $150 note. $1 $5 note and $2 $2 coins.
2: 50, 5, 6, 7, 8, 9. Is that right?
4: Wait.
2: Hang on.
4: Want to try it one more time? Some quick maths happening.
2: All right.
4: I can tell you, you're very close. You're so very close. You've just missed out a couple of something.
3: $4 $2 coins, $50 note, and $5 A $5 note.
2: Oh my goodness.
4: Okay, so we've got a $50 note plus a $5 note. That's $55.
2: Okay, so that maths
4: and
2: works out.
4: $4 $2 coins. That's 55, 56, 57, 58, 59, 60, 61,
2: could I just
4: 62,
2: say,
4: 63.
2: All of our fingers
4: dollars.
2: Are working. Not only does it add up, it's the right number of bits of currency. So, ladies and gentlemen,
4: you've nailed it.
2: Sebastian, well done.
4: Well done. How was that for a bit of maths before school? Well done. You're in the running to win $100 to spend at the Ravo. Friday, you'll find out if you're the lucky winner. Well done. You earned your spot, that's for sure.
3: Thank you.
2: You're welcome. All right.
4: Come
2: I'm ready
4: down.
2: For a max test now. 8:22.
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10: 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Metro listings are nearly double this time last year, yet transactions have pulled back more than 20% over the same period. With annual growth still above 20%, asking prices in 6210 appear to be finding their footing after a brief period of uncertainty following the most recent rate movement. Budget changes to negative gearing and capital gains tax are leading some investors to reconsider adding to sales listings, while rental availability has tightened. Whether you're selling, investing, or entering the market, current conditions reward those with a clear strategy. 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
1: Who's the number one office in WA for 13 years? Number one in Australia and number two globally? It's Harcourt's Mandurah.
2: Hello, I'm Inee Quillen. A 16-year-old boy has been charged with murder after allegedly stabbing his mother to death in Bentley and seriously injuring his younger sister. Emergency services rushed to their home on Mills Street yesterday morning, where the boy was found with his deceased mother, while his 12-year-old sister was found about 600 metres away on Albany Highway in Cannington with serious injuries. The teenager is due to appear before the Perth Children's Court today, charged with murder and attempted murder. Detective Acting Inspector Jessica Securo says the impact will be felt far and wide.
3: This incident will have a significant impact on the family, friends and loved ones of all those involved, as well as the broader community. Our thoughts are with them all, particularly the 12-year-old girl who remains in hospital receiving treatment.
2: 16 candidates have put up their hand to contest the Secret Harbour by-election, the largest number in state history. Yesterday, names were randomly drawn to determine what order the candidates will appear on the ballot paper, with Liberal Ryan Robertson at the top. It's compulsory for all eligible electors to vote, with polling day on August 29. Those who want to vote early can do so from August 17. A record 38 suburbs have joined Perth's Million Dollar Club. According to the Real Estate Institute of WA, Wananup in the city of Mandurah now has a median sale price of $1,030,000, while San Remo sits at $1,010,000. And a new education and awareness program is being launched to help local residents support loved ones who've experienced miscarriage or early pregnancy loss. Figures suggest as many as 1 in 4 confirmed pregnancies end in miscarriage, with around 285 families in Australia affected every day. Former Olympian and women's health doctor Yana Pittman says the Miscarriage Matters program provides practical advice for locals on how to support those affected.
4: The resource goes through statistics and facts. So what is a miscarriage? How do people experience it? It talks around different emotions and validating how people feel in this experience. And again, it's not just the woman. We have many different people going through this experience and people who are considering having a baby and their support partners, their family, the grandparents. There's a lot of people who experience this loss in very, very different ways.
5: Meet the Rockingham Ford team for Ford vehicles, demos, quality used cars, genuine parts and servicing. One Carlston Road, the new Rockingham Ford.
2: To sport, and Rockingham Flames men's coach Ryan Petrick says it's important his side keep a level head when they face the Perth Redbacks this weekend. The Flames have locked in a top two finish heading into the final round of the regular NBL One West season, but Petrick says they can't become complacent like they did earlier in the season when they dropped two games in a row.
6: Well, two losses in the space of two games 3 weeks ago. It's a pretty simple way of doing it. Obviously, we got a bit ahead of ourselves with 11 or 12 game winning streak or whatever it was, and then got humbled very quickly. So, that doesn't do it. I don't know what will.
2: And that's the latest news and sport.
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7: Kwinana Freeway northbound on the brakes, Thomas Road to Rowley Road, then South Street through to Cranford Avenue, again at Canning Highway. Little busy Mandurah Drive south out of the Mandurah Road roundabout, Mandurah Road at Gordon Road, again near the Forum at Allnut Street, Pincharra Road at Anstruther Road, again at Lakes Road in Greenfields, and the end of the Estuary Bridge eastbound approaching Leslie Street, few cars Old Coast Road at Casuarina Drive in Halls Head, Mandurah Road south out of Broadstone Vista in Medora Bay, and a big queue Safety Bay Road westbound approaching the Mandurah Road roundabout in Baldivis. If you spot anything else, call 958 1597. 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
13: Morning, partly cloudy one today. I see a fair bit of sun though, to be fair. 17 for Mandurah, Rockingham and Bunbury and 18 for Perth. Tomorrow, sunny and 17. And then Friday, mostly sunny and 18 degrees. Right now, Waroona's on 4. It's 8 in Perth, 11 in Rockingham and 10 degrees in Mandurah.
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0: It's Bebe Rexha and Faithless. I'm sorry. I can't keep going on calling her BB. It's Bebe.
1: Bebe.
0: The correct pronunciation is Bebe.
1: Surely that's what she thought when she started calling herself that. Well, that's how you. That's how people say.
0: That's how everyone else Bebe. Spells that's and says Bebe. That. Yeah. Anyway.
1: We're going to say that from now on, Bebe Rexha.
0: We'll see how long that lasts. 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Now, want to go and see something funny? Ursula Carlson.
1: Always.
0: Is at RAC Arena July 31.
1: Yes, and who doesn't need a laugh? Like just a night where you just sit back and have a laugh.
0: Make me laugh.
1: Do it. And throw tomatoes if they don't. Don't do that. She'll make you laugh, that's for sure. She makes me laugh very easily. So head along and see Ursula Carlson's Fatty on a Yacht. That's what she's called her tour. It's coming to RAC Arena.
0: In other news, she's taking a yacht to yeah. RAC Arena.
1: I don't know. Yeah. Anyway, July 31 is when she's going to be that's there. It. You could be there by getting your tickets via Ticketek. They're on sale now. Or give us a buzz right now and we will give you a double pass to see her live.
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0: 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Nikki and DeMello here, Wednesday. It's pie announcement day.
1: So it is.
0: Let's give someone some good news.
1: We need a pie bell or something.
0: We do need a pie
1: ding,
0: bell.
1: Ding, ding. It's time to announce the winner. Well, the workplace that is receiving 20 delicious award-winning pies and baked treats on Friday. So who's it going to be?
0: Hello.
2: Hello.
0: Is that Matt?
2: Yeah, speaking.
0: Matt from Cleanaway.
1: Hi, Matt from Cleanaway.
2: How you going?
0: Good. It's Nikki and DeMello calling from Coast FM. We've got some terrible news for you.
2: Oh, really?
0: Yeah.
1: Yeah, unfortunately, you're going to have to find a way to consume 20 award-winning pies and delicious baked treats from Miami Bakehouse on Friday because the Pie Patrol is coming to you.
2: Oh, nice.
0: Can you handle that? Is that going to be all right?
2: Yeah, no worries.
0: Excellent. As long as we're sending it to the right place. How many people out there at Cleanaway?
1: At least 20.
0: Everyone to get a little
2: bit.
1: Yeah, great.
0: Well, congratulations. Thank you for registering with us. And stand by. They'll be delivering on Friday for you.
2: No worries. All right. Hit Music Station. 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
1: Who's the number one office in WA for 13 years? Number one in Australia and number two globally? It's Harcourt's Mandurah.
2: Hi there, it's Damien Carbon. Police have charged a 16-year-old boy with murder. The teenager allegedly stabbed his 35-year-old mother in Bentley yesterday. He's also been charged with allegedly attempting to kill his 12-year-old sister, who is now recovering in hospital. The boy will front Perth Children's Court this morning. Anyone in Australia with a secret or concealed phone is being urged to switch it off before Monday's National Emergency Alert Test. The nation's Emergency Management Minister, Christy McBain, says the loud AusAlert warning will sound across Australia at midday on Monday.
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2: Fremantle enforcer Patrick Voss says he's been impressed with the Eagles over the last 3 weeks and is expecting their best in Friday night's derby. Voss says after last year's scuffle with Harley Reid, he'll be keeping his focus on the footy for this game.
5: Yeah, I got him off. I got him off the ball. I think in last year's second derby and cost me about $4,500, which
6: expensive.
5: Yeah, learnt me a lesson. It's just not worth a dog shot. So I'll steer clear, I reckon.
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7: Partly cloudy, heading for 17 today for Mandurah, Rockingham and Bunbury and 18 in Perth. Tomorrow, sunny and 17 degrees. Friday, mostly sunny and 18. It's finally time to get some washing dry.
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0: The weekend and before that, the very tasty 21 Pilots. I'm doubling down. 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
1: And that's exactly what the guys at Meadow Springs Art Club have done.
0: Okay.
1: Because they have an art exhibition coming up at the Erskine Shopping Centre. Starts Sunday or Monday. So we've got the 26th of July, that is Sunday, and we've also got here that it starts on Monday. So you might want to check that for yourself if you're heading to the shops, but it is on until the 9th of August. So
0: it'll be on.
1: You're safe.
0: I think it's guaranteed to be on from Monday.
1: Yeah, so from the 26th, it's going to be there featuring works in oils, acrylic, watercolour and pencil. The art club has been meeting every Friday in Meadow Springs for over 25 years and holds 3 exhibitions a year. So it's going to be a great one to check out at the Erskine Shopping Centre. Kicking off on the 26th until the 9th of August. Check it out.
0: Maybe just double check your dates when you're submitting your ideas to at the website.
1: Yes, just make sure the day and date align.
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0: 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Nicky and DeMello here, and it's bred once again, like a fungus. The generosity from everybody for the homelessness appeal.
1: Yeah, the donations.
0: Yes, I mean, literally, they came in. Kerry from West Oz Crisis and Welfare came and took out the selection that was there yesterday morning.
1: Yeah, and it is almost
0: and it's
1: full
0: almost
1: again.
0: Full again, which
1: I can
0: is
1: see
0: amazing.
1: Some brand new Huggies have been dropped off, which are like blankets with a hoodie combined.
0: Perfect.
1: Which look great. Like, what a great idea.
0: Exactly the kind of thing that people that are doing it tough would appreciate right now.
1: Yeah.
0: Along with non-perishable food, all of that kind of stuff. Bring them in.
1: Yeah. We are at 141 Mandra Terrace, and we'd love to see your donations. Just make sure, like, the blankets and clothing and stuff are basically new. Maybe you've tried it on once or twice, and that's it. And we'd love to see those before the end of the month. That's when we're collecting until.
0: Details, coastlive.com.au.

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0: Yes, and of course, we've got those tickets to Spider-Man Brand New Day. They're also for your drive home this afternoon. So if you missed out on Spider-Man tickets, make sure you're listening from 2. Rod will have another chance for you to win those later today.
1: Marathon continues after 10. 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
1: Hello there, I'm Matthew Layton. A 16-year-old boy is facing murder and attempted unlawful killing charges after his mother died and sister was seriously injured at a Bentley home in Perth Southeast. Investigators are examining two separate fire scenes in Southeast Queensland after three people were found dead in Logan and on the Sunshine Coast. People using hidden phones to stay safe from domestic violence are being urged to prepare for Monday's AusAlert test. The nationwide alarm may reveal those devices, so they should be switched off or put into flight mode for at least 24 hours. And a powerful union has sparked another national flag debate, declaring the Union Jack an outdated symbol of oppression. The AMWU wants Labor delegates meeting in Adelaide to back its removal. Housing Minister Claire O'Neill has played it down on Seven.
2: It's not something that I've had a moment to think about. I'm focused on the housing issues that are affecting millions of people around our country, and our government is thinking about the things that are affecting the daily lives of Australians.
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1: Patrick Dangerfield is leaning towards one more season despite turning 37 next year. The Geelong skipper telling Fox Footy there's no rush to lock it in.
4: I feel like it's the best job in the world, and you're a long time retired, as plenty of former teammates will tell me. So I'm just trying to do the best I can to help us win as many games as possible.
1: And Crows coach Matthew Nix expects a fiery Collingwood clash tomorrow night, with Isaac Rankin meeting the Magpies for the first time since his homophobic slur suspension.
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5: Partly cloudy one today. We're looking at tops of 18 degrees for Perth, 17 Rockingham, Mandurah and Bunbury. Tomorrow, sunny 17, mostly sunny on Friday, 17. Possible shower on Saturday, 18. A shower or two on Sunday, 17. Monday, possible shower and 17. Right now, up and down the coast from Perth to Bunbury, it's sitting on 14.
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0: Our very own Tame Impala, a.k.a. Kevin Parker. 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This is Everlong from Foo Fighters, right? This is The Cure from Olivia Rodrigo. Sounds familiar? Definitely inspo from Everlong, but also Disarm. Smashing Pumpkins. I love that this 23-year-old girl has got the same influences in music, same sort of taste in music that I do. The song is called The Cure from Olivia Rodrigo, just 23 years of age. Gonna play it for you in less than 5 minutes here at Coast FM, all the hits.
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1: Hello there, I'm Matthew Layton. Three lives have been lost in two fires, with authorities now examining what sparked them. A woman and man died in a house blaze at Kingston in Queensland, while another man was found dead after a shed fire on the Sunshine Coast. A 16-year-old boy is due in court today, accused over a deadly family tragedy. His mother was found dead at their Bentley home in Perth Southeast, while his 12-year-old sister escaped with serious injuries. The teenager's been charged with murder and attempting to unlawfully kill. A notorious ISIS recruit from Australia is reportedly alive, despite long being presumed dead. Tariq Kumla has been found in an Iraqi prison, prompting opposition leader Angus Taylor to demand he never comes home.
2: The government should say that today. They should say he's not coming back to this country, and we're going to pull out all stops to prevent him from coming back to the country.
1: And the US has wrapped up an 11th straight night of strikes on Iran, targeting military sites linked to threats against shipping in the Strait of Hormuz.
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1: The Demons are working hard to make sure they retain an emerging star. Tom Sparrow is enjoying a career-best season and qualifies as a free agent at season's end, with South Australian clubs keen to lure him home. Coach Stephen King selling the future in Melbourne for Sparrow.
4: The history he's got here already as a premiership player, but also the carrot that he could potentially be part of a new era here and be a bridge between two sort of eras and challenge for another premiership. So for me, I'm just confident Tommy's playing his best possible footy.
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9: Hey, good morning. Partly cloudy today. 18 the top for Perth, 17 up and down the coast from Rockingham, Mandurah to Bunbury. Sunny tomorrow and mostly sunny Friday, tops of 17 degrees. Saturday, possible showers or shower and 18. Sunday, shower 2, 17. Monday, possible shower and 17 degrees. Right now it's 15 in Perth and in Rockingham. It's 14 degrees right now in Mandurah and 14 degrees right now in Bunbury.
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9: Go. Okay, so Weird World. Three things you need to know. The riddle. It's all back with Nikki and DeMello tomorrow, and Weird World sometimes or always or maybe most of the time ends up being about food.
11: 32-year-old claimed the title for eating the most fish fingers in a minute after managing to wolf down 15 in just 60 seconds.
12: That doesn't seem like a lot. Not,
11: no.
12: To be fair.
11: 15
12: I was expecting
11: fingers?
12: More. For a world record, has no one tried to eat fish fingers in a minute before?
11: I don't know, but I tell you what, I think I found my calling.
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11: Maybe a different t-shirt.
12: We'll workshop that.
9: Do you do it with tomato sauce, though? Got to have tomato sauce. 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No, actually, no one wants to watch us eat. 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

I'm gonna send a flood, gonna drown them out. This is brave, this is bruised, this is who I'm meant to be. This is me.

0: Oh, I like that. That's new Niall Horan called Tastes So Good. 97.3 Coast FM, your home of all the hits. 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
2: And once again with Garden Fresh Entertainment News, here's Nikki.
3: Garden Fresh. That's okay, right. Thank you. A new Deadpool film is on the way. Ryan Reynolds has confirmed that it is in early development with Marvel, and he, of course, is returning as Deadpool. I don't think it would be Deadpool
2: obviously.
3: Without him. And yes, they haven't confirmed any other details, but it is happening, so a lot of people will be excited about that, I believe.
2: Yeah.
3: And keeping with Marvel, there's the final Spider-Man trailer for Brand New Day here ahead of the release next week. Tom Holland and Zendaya, of course, returning alongside Mark Ruffalo and Jason Momoa in the latest flick in the Spider-Man franchise. It's a brand new day for Peter Parker, fighting crime full-time as Spider-Man in a world that doesn't remember him. And the pressure of seeing his old friends move on without him sparks a change he may not have the power to control. But the transformation might also be the thing that can stop a shocking new threat to the city and those he loves, a powerful villain no one can even see.
2: Oh, is this like a midlife crisis?
3: Maybe. Here's the final trailer.
4: We're faced with a threat that can be anyone.
5: You sure you want to do this, Scorpion?
6: You think I'm Scorpion?
5: Dr. Banner?
7: No, Banner. Only Hulk.
5: I'm sorry, but you're in danger.
8: What?
5: I promised you that I would keep you safe. Please, you just have to trust me. Come on.
8: Fine.
3: That seemed very easy.
2: Didn't it?
3: To not trust a random man.
2: That just jumped into her window wearing lycra.
3: Sure, I'll come with you. Spider-Man Brand New Day is out in cinemas July 31. Charlie XCX has a new song and music video out. This one is called Camera.

0: one.
1: Mm.
2: I kind of like her new stuff. It's very different. Nice. You have to give it to her. She always does something different.
1: That's
2: you know, not it's a bad Charlie XCX.
1: Yes.
2: This will be on her upcoming album, Music, Fashion, Film, and it's out in a couple of days. And Mel C got married in secret in Sydney earlier this month.
1: Really?
2: Sporty Spice, or Melanie Chisholm, flew to Sydney to where, does anyone know where
1: Chisholm,
2: is that?
1: That's the most, it's like when her mum tells her off.
2: Melanie Chisholm. She flew to Sydney to wed actor Chris Dingwall in a small intimate ceremony earlier this month, also revealing that her something borrowed for the wedding was in fact her wedding dress that she borrowed from none other than close friend and fellow Spice Girl Victoria Beckham. How sweet. There's a picture of all the Spice Girls together at the wedding too, minus Victoria, who, although gave her the dress, couldn't attend due to the World Cup duties.
1: Of course. Oh, fair enough.
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0: our very own The Kid LAROI. 97.3 Coast FM. This dude, Josh Foez, I think he lives on the Goldie. He's finally admitted and put AI credits on his cover of Madonna's Like a Prayer. Still really not sure on if I'm a fan of this AI stuff or whatnot. And if you're a bit like me, that's okay. Because if you just hang on for 2 minutes, real instruments, real vocals, Bad Wolves taking on Zombie from the Cranberries. Play that for you in about 6 minutes. 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

0: 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Noughties at Noon coming up after midday with Our City and Fireflies. Avril Lavigne and Destiny's Child coming up. Noughties at Noon. 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
1: Hello, I'm Anique Whelan. A 16-year-old Bentley boy is due to appear in court today, charged over the alleged stabbing murder of his mother and attempted murder of his 12-year-old sister. Police rushed to their Mill Street home around 6:15 yesterday morning, where they found the deceased 35-year-old woman. The young girl, located 600 metres away on the Albany Highway in Cannington, with serious injuries after fleeing the scene. Speaking on 7, neighbour David Walters says he wasn't surprised to learn of the horrific incident.
2: Well, it wasn't a surprise, as I said to the police. I've had a few dramas with the state housing next door. I've had a few dramas with them in the 5 years I've been living here. So it wasn't a surprise to me. I mean, it's a shock. You don't like to see anyone killed.
1: A field of a whopping 16 candidates will contest the Secret Harbour by-election, with nominations now closed. It's the largest number of by-election candidates in state history, with Liberal Ryan Robertson drawn to appear first on the ballot paper. It's compulsory for all eligible electors to vote, with polling day on August 29. Those who want to vote early can do so from August 17. A record 38 suburbs have joined Perth's Million Dollar Club. According to the Real Estate Institute of WA, One and Up in the city of Mandurah now has a median sale price of $1,030,000, while San Remo sits at $1,010,000. And a new education and awareness program is being launched to help local residents support loved ones who've experienced miscarriage or early pregnancy loss. Figures suggest as many as one in four confirmed pregnancies end in miscarriage. Former Olympian and women's health doctor Yana Pittman says the Miscarriage Matters program provides practical advice for locals on how to support those affected.
3: Miscarriage affects so many of us, and it's so often we don't even see it, that our loved one might be going through something, because we don't talk about it enough. It's a conversation starter we really need to have, and it affects one in four families, which is around 285 families a day, which is an enormous statistic and something we need to talk about more.
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1: To sport, and Harley Reid is set to play for the Eagles in Friday's Western Derby after concerns about an ankle injury suffered last week. The club says his ankle was stood on by a Brisbane opponent, but the 21-year-old has recovered well and is set to take his place against Fremantle. And Mandurah Magic men's coach Mark Utley admits it hasn't been their season. The side out of NBL One West finals contention. With one game to go of the regular season, the Magic men sit at 11th on the ladder. Utley says it's been a frustrating year.
5: It's a season of real learning for us. The club, you know, made a decision to look and develop our local young kids, and the idea was that we bring in high-level talent to support that, and it just hasn't worked out because of a number of factors that happen in sport.
1: And that's the latest news and sport.
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8: Alrighty, so partly cloudy today is what the Bureau is saying. Tomorrow and for Friday, sunny and mostly sunny days. Tops of 17 degrees. By Saturday, we're looking at a possible shower, 18. Sunday, shower to 17 degrees. And Monday, possible shower, also tops around 17 degrees. From Mandurah, Bunbury and in between, we're looking at 17 degrees. Rockingham also 17 today. Perth the top of 18 degrees.
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8: Yeah, all the big hits you know and love from the 2000s. Like the guy said, all your favourite tunes. But also some of the ones that you might have forgotten about that were massive back in the day and you just don't hear them anymore. We're going to play those songs around all the big hits. Like Big Brother's coming up. Some unflogged Destiny's Child that was flogged back in the day. But right now, Remember Our City? It's a bit like our Tame Impala, aka Kevin Parker. Our City is actually just one dude who pretended to be a band. Well, I don't even know if he pretended. But Our City is just one dude. And he had the hit Fireflies. We'll get it on the air for you now as a part of your noughties at noon.

0: 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It's hard to say that I'd rather stay awake when I'm asleep, because my dreams are bursting at the seams.
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3: Brains.
2: Delicious. Actually, no, it's to raise awareness for neurological health and disorders and the
3: Much
2: plight of zombies,
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2: Obviously,
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3: Zombies love them.
2: They do say a 30-minute walk oxygenates the brain and boosts BDNF, which is a protein that acts like brain fertilizer. It's a terrible, terrible description for it. But go for a walk. It's good for your brain.
3: It's good for everything.
2: It makes them more delicious.
3: Zombies will love them.
0: But I don't want to go for a walk. Thank you, Nikki. Thank you to Mello. They're back on your radio tomorrow morning from 6 here at Coast FM. More naughty hits. We'll play them for you in minutes. The Plain White Tea is coming up with not their hit. Well, they had Hey There, Delilah, but they also had another song. Play that for you.
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0: Their breakout was Hey There Delilah, and the second single from it. They're the Plain White Tees, and that song is called Out Time Now. Naughties, coming to a close. One more tune to come, and then after 1 o'clock, chucking this song on for you. Mainskin, Manishkin, Manskin. How the hell do you say it? Well, however you say it, such a wicked cover. We'll get that on for you after 1 o'clock.
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2: In breaking news, Rebel Wilson has been sensationally cleared of defamation in the federal court, a case brought forward by the co-star of a film she directed. Charlotte McInnes accused a Hollywood star of claiming in social media posts that she walked back an account of sexual harassment in a bid to get more acting jobs. A judge ruling McInnes failed to establish that the matter caused or was likely to cause serious harm and will have to pay legal costs. A teenage boy is set to face the children's court charged with murdering his mother and attempting to kill his younger sister in a stabbing in Perth. Police attended a home in the southeast yesterday where they found a 35-year-old dead. A 12-year-old girl remains in hospital. Opposition leader Angus Taylor wants the federal government to step in and stop notorious ISIS fighter Tariq Cumley from attempting to come back to Australia.
3: They can ensure that this person does not get a passport. They can use temporary exclusion orders.
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2: The Giants haven't lost any confidence despite their rollercoaster form line, according to veteran Stephen Canelio. GWS suffered the upset of the season last weekend, beaten by the lowly Bombers, despite knocking off premiership contenders the Cats and Dockers before that. Canelio believes they can bounce back quickly against the Swans in Saturday's Sydney derby.
5: We're almost going confident every week, and so whatever that mental hurdle is, we get to overcome with, you know, a few of the bottom sides. We're going this week confident, of course.
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10: Partly cloudy today with tops of 18 degrees in Perth, 17 up and down the coast from Rockingham, Mandurah to Bunbury. Sunny tomorrow, 17, mostly sunny, 17 by Friday. Saturday, possible shower, 18. Sunday, a shower to 17. And Monday, possible shower and 17 degrees as well.
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10: Something I ate as a kid. Nikki and DeMello were talking about that this morning, and I reckon I could beat the record.
13: 32-year-old claimed the title for eating the most fish fingers in a minute after managing to wolf down 15 in just 60 seconds.
14: That doesn't seem like a lot. 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
10: 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Let's get back into the music. 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
1: 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No, he can't. He's a pig. Look out, he is a Spider Pig.
0: That's not what I was talking about. No, the new Spider-Man movie. Rod Molden has got your tickets after two. And I've got this song from Bruno coming up for you in minutes. 97.3 Coast FM.
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0: 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Helping us out. You can add your event up there free of charge too. And we'll get this hit on the way in a sec. From Ray. 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

0: Surely she's found him by now. Anyway, Ray and Where Is My Husband, 97.3 Coast FM. That is me, Squinty. 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Doing it thanks to our mates at Rockingham Ford. 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Olivia Dean and Baby Steps coming up. 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
1: Hey there, I'm Brett Thomas. A 16-year-old boy will face court charged with murdering his mother and attempting to kill his sister. The alleged attack happened at the family's home in Perth's southeast yesterday morning. The 35-year-old woman died at the scene, while the 12-year-old girl remains in the children's hospital. WA Premier Roger Cook says family welfare systems will be looked at.
2: We are confident with our child protection system. It's an important part of ensuring we keep our young people safe. And we will obviously always take the opportunity to learn from experiences.
1: Hollywood actor Rebel Wilson has won her defamation fight with co-star Charlotte McInnes. The federal court found McInnes failed to prove Wilson's social media posts caused or were likely to cause serious harm. Origin Energy is investigating a suspected cyber attack that's compromised the data of more than 2 million customers, and Foreign Minister Penny Wong has pressed her Chinese counterpart over its nuclear-capable missile test across the Pacific.
3: Buying, selling or leasing? Trust the unmatched expertise of the number one office in Western Australia for 13 consecutive years. Harcourts Mandurah.
1: Crows coach Matthew Nix has stopped short of guaranteeing Taylor Walker's recall for tomorrow night's match against the Magpies, but Nix believes a break has freshened the veteran up.
4: A player like Tex come in with his leadership and bring that enthusiasm rather than grinding it week to week. He looks fantastic today, so we'll see.
1: Adelaide will need to make two changes. Darcy Fogarty's out suspended, while Mark Keane will miss due to illness. And it looks like Nestori Irinkunda is off to Portugal, the Socceroos star signing a lucrative deal with Sporting CP.
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7: It's a nice day, right? Partly cloudy, fine, top of 17, Mandurah, Rockingham, Pinjarra and Bunbury, 18 degrees in Perth. Looking at 9 overnight, 18 with sunshine tomorrow. Friday, fine day, top of 17. Weekend, showers there, top of 18. Saturday, 17, Sunday.
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7: Alrighty, hang here for tickets. They are coming for Spider-Man Brand New Day at 3 p.m. this afternoon. Let's get you all the hits to drive you home. Olivia Dean, Baby Steps on the Coast.

0: Just giving your speakers a bit of a test in your car. They go, okay there. Thank you, Diplo. Side piece. Welcome to 97.3 Coast FM, home of all the hits, 223. Right, it's a big day, Friday, for Cleanaway. Matt and his team getting lunch thanks to Miami Bakehouse. The Pie Day Friday thing is in activity, and it can be your workplace next week. The Pie Patrol making its way to yours. And by the way, like 1,100 baking awards along the way, 21 years, and of course, locations galore. So let's get them to your workplace for next week, coastlife.com.au. That's the Miami Bakehouse Pie Patrol, and well done to Cleanaway. Nice little lunch for you coming Friday. All right, just a few minutes away here. Not that long. Not that long. We've got you One Direction. We've got you Mason, Princess Superstar. We've got you all the hits here. Less than 3 minutes.
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0: 17 degrees and a very nice situation for you. More of the same tomorrow before we hit the weekend, by the way, where it looks to be a little bit wet from there. 2:39. Welcome to all the hits as we stream them on Listener as well. Maybe you got us there. Shout to Mandurah Storm Rugby League Club. They are looking right now for players and volunteers. Maybe you'd like to be on the ground and do your thing and train and get fit. Otherwise, behind the scenes can be sort of the same here. They're looking for both right now. If you'd like to hit them up, Mandurah Storm Rugby League Club. A fantastic year still to come here. Details at coastlife.com.au. 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Hit them up and hit up the street sheet. 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Spider-Man tickets, 25 minutes. Of course, all the hits here, just a few minutes away. Chris Brown, Benny Benassi, Taylor Swift. Three-minute wait.
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You know the microscope's been on those wedding photos, the ones that exist. And the new trend apparently from the back of that Travis and Taylor wedding. It's a new trend for

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2: Hey there, I'm Brett Thomas. 2 million Australians may have had their personal details accessed. Origin Energy is investigating a cyber attack, but it doesn't believe credit card or bank details have been compromised. A 16-year-old boy is due in court today, accused of a deadly family tragedy. His mother was found dead at their Bentley home in Perth Southeast, while his 12-year-old sister escaped with serious injuries. The teenager has been charged with murder and attempting to unlawfully kill. Labor's holding a three-day conference in Adelaide. Gambling reform and attacks on gas exports are expected to be on the agenda. The Prime Minister says it's a chance for all ministers and party delegates to have their say
3: in the direction of the country and for us to engage.
2: And the legal battle over Rebel Wilson's directorial debut has ended in her favour. The federal court found co-star Charlotte McInnes failed to prove a series of social media posts caused serious harm or defamed her. Wilson had told the hearing she was simply telling the truth.
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2: In AFL news, Demons vice-captain Jack Viney is back in training in the hopes of making a late run to feature in Melbourne's finals campaign. More gold for the Fox sisters. This time, Jess and Nomi have shared the top of the podium with Kate Eckhard in the canoe teams event at the World Championships in Oklahoma, claiming a narrow victory over France. Nomi says they've shared a long association.
5: Dream team, and we've been training so well and supporting each other, and I think there was so much trust and, yeah, like, I guess support in the lead-in.
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6: Banana Freeway northbound is on Anchortel Road through to Rolly Road, then a few cars near the city, and Freeway southbound City to Millpoint Road, then Villiers Drive through to Russell Road as well. Bit off and on Pinchara Road at Sutton Street to get to Dower Street, Lakes Road in Greenfields, Mandurah Road at the Forum at Allnut Street, and Old Coast Road northbound at Casuarina Drive in Halls Head. A few cars Mandurah Road at Gordon Road, also Mandurah Road northbound at Lord Hobart Drive in Medora Bay, and Ennis Avenue at Dixon Road, and again at Council Avenue in Rockingham. If you spot anything else, call 958 15 973. 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
10: Sunshine, lots of that today. Top of 17 across Mandurah, Rockingham, Pinjarra and Bunbury. 18 degrees in Perth. Going to be cool again tonight, down to 9. 18, sunshine tomorrow, Friday, fine day. Top of 17, weekend. We're looking at showers here. Tops of 18, Saturday and 17 degrees, Sunday. Right now, Mandurah, Rockingham, Pinjarra and Perth. 17 degrees, 16 in Bunbury.
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0: 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Rod Moulton here, Mantra Road to Leslie Street and Mariners Cove Drive. Busy this afternoon. If you're doing the Old Coast Road thing, Styx Boulevard, if you're southbound, if you're going the other way, be aware. Also busy around Casuarina Drive. Freeways picking up some. We'll get you an update on that in just a few minutes here. At 97.3 Coast FM, we have the tickets to Spider-Man. I've got Barbara here. What's going on there?
1: Hi, I'm just finished work, so that was good.
0: Okay, what did you do today?
1: Teach. Teacher.
0: What years are your mastery?
1: I actually do all the years at my school, so okay. I sort of go from kindy to year six, so yeah, it's nice.
0: You get the full experience in one day, don't you?
1: Yes, I do.
0: All right, so it's been good though, right?
1: Oh, it has been a very good day.
0: Great. All right, well, I've got some better news on the way home. You got some tickets to go and check out Spider-Man Brand New Day.
1: Excellent, I can't wait.
0: Now, would you like a round of applause? I mean, it's absolutely, if you wish to, no obligation here.
1: Oh, yes, please.
0: Okay. There you go. Worth it, wasn't it, really?
1: Oh, it was good.
0: Oh, no, yeah. Spider-Man Brand New Day, thanks to Sony Pictures. Now, are you the fan, or are you thinking, do you have kids that want to go and check this out?
1: I'm a fan, but I'll probably take my son as well, so he's a big fan.
0: Yep. This franchise, it's been going a while, and as I said, Tom Holland, 10 years, Spider-Man, so he's back with Zendaya and Mark Ruffalo and Jason Momoa. It looks amazing.
1: Oh, thank you.
0: And we'll have some more tickets for you. Keep listening tomorrow morning. Specifically, Nicky and DeMello will get you in, thanks to Sony Pictures. Good luck to you. Leo, hang around here. He's playing for you next, along with Lady Gaga, Bruno Mars. Let's get you all the hits for the drive home.
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1: Quinana Freeway northbound, so Mill Point Road to the city, then Freeway South and Loftus Street to Mill Point Road, again near Russell Road. Little busy Mandurah Road out there at Mariners Cove Drive in Dudley Park. Pinchower Road at Sun Street, again at Anstruther Road and Dower Street. Mandurah Road South, that at the Mandurah Gordup Drive roundabout. Mandurah Road at the Forum and at Allnut Street. Also Old Coast Road northbound at Casuarina Drive in Hallshead. T-Cars Mandurah Road at Lord Hobart Drive. Safety Bay Road at Nan Drive in Valdivis. And Reed Street near the shops in Rockingham. 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

0: 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We're talking 3rd to 9th of August. 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And thank you. All right, Billie Eilish is here, Disco Lines and Tinashe. Got you all the hits here, 3 minutes.
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1: 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The Tepper track. Good Charlotte here. Yes, they are. We got you all the hits next.
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1: Hey there, I'm Brett Thomas. A 16-year-old boy has faced a children's court in Perth this afternoon, charged with murdering his mother. He's also accused of seriously injuring his sister. The case has been adjourned until next week. Rebel Wilson has come out on top in a bitter legal feud with one of her co-stars. The federal court dismissed Charlotte McInnes' defamation case, finding she hadn't cleared the serious harm threshold. Wilson had always denied making up claims linked to their movie The Deb. Queensland police are investigating a deadly house fire in Logan. Ari Laver lost his wife Leanne and a family friend in the blaze, which ripped through their home in Kingston, south of Brisbane. Ari spoke of his devastation and feeling of hopelessness as the flames took hold.
2: We tried to pull the hose through, and it was within seconds, it was just a wall of smoke. I just screamed at my son to get out.
1: And Origin Energy is investigating a suspected cyber attack after a hacker boasted they'd accessed customer data, but the energy provider doesn't believe credit card or bank details have been stolen.
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1: Demons coach Stephen King says they won't be giving up free agent Tom Sparrow without a fight as the South Aussie enjoys a career best season.
4: I look at Tom Sparrow and the way he's playing, and to me it's someone who's all in and heavily invested. We'll fight tooth and nail to keep him. He's very important for us, and for me he's the prototype of any midfielder.
1: Former Australian coach Justin Langer is reportedly no longer in the running to take the reins of England's test side. According to UK media, Langer isn't even on the shortlist to replace Brendan McCullum. They have a series against Pakistan starting in less than a month.
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5: Kwinana Freeway northbound, busy Canning Highway through the Narrows Bridge following an earlier crash there. Freeway southbound, Loftus Street to Millpoint Road, Canning Highway to Leigh Highway, then Armidale Road to Russell. A few cars, Rockingham Road southbound at Thomas Road in Kwinana Beach, Ennis Avenue from Dixon Road to Eleanor Drive in Rockingham, Mandurah Road southbound at Paganoni Road in Golden Bay. A few cars, Mandurah Road at Gordon Road, again at the Mandurah Gordup Drive roundabout, Mandurah Road at the Forum and at Allnut Street, and Pinchawa Road at Sutton Street and again at Dower Street. 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
12: 9 degrees overnight, 18. Sunshine for tomorrow. It's going to be a nice day. Friday too, top of 17. Weekend, we're looking at wet conditions, showers into Saturday and Sunday. 18 degrees and then 17 by Sunday. Right now, Mandurah's on 16 degrees. Same in Pinjarrah and Bunbury. Rockingham and Perth, 17 degrees.
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15: 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He was like, just delete the second verse and have at it. 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
16: Let's get the party started. See you at the bar, you was hardly talking. That's when I knew that your heart was scarring. Friends to lovers need a part to star in. Like, wait, babe, let me

Heads up here, pies. Miami Bakehouse pies. I can say the word pie again if you like. Pie Day, Friday. If you'd like to win a whole bunch, thanks to Miami Bakehouse, details within 10 minutes. 8 straight happening, lost frequencies, the temper trap.

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0: All the hits, 97.3 Coast FM, 8 straight. Another arriving for you less than 30 minutes here. If you are travelling this afternoon, roads, southbound freeway, Armidale Road through to Thomas Road, and a little beyond at this point, busy Gibbs and Rolly Road if you're northbound. Heading to Perth, Anchortel Road. Heads up also, road crash, Rockingham Road, Kwinana Beach. That is northbound before Rockingham Road. Left emergency lane there is blocked, so just heads up there. That's one. We'll be across Christie's report in just a few minutes. Let's get you all over the pies. I mean, you know, Friday, lunchtime. Miami Bakehouse this week, the Pie Patrol making its way to Clean Away. It's their turn this week. Could be your turn next week. Now, of course, Miami Bakehouse have 20 award-winning pies and they can be delivered to your workplace. I mean, this is good. Free. 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But in the meantime, coastlive.com.au. Registrations, get them done. Just like Guy Sebastian said, thanks to Miami Bakehouse and 97.3 Coast FM. This is Tate McRae. Going to play your greeting next. Along with that, Jess. Let's get you all the hits for the drive home.
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2: There is a breakdown in the city on the freeway northbound on the Narrows Bridge. Now, the right lane is closed. Traffic heavy back to Manning Road. Further back, freeway northbound, so Anchortel to Russell. Freeway southbound, Loftus Street to Millpoint, Canning Highway to Leach Highway, then Berrigan Drive to Rowley. Off and on Mandurah Road at the Forum and at Allnut Street. Pinchower Road at Dower Street, again at Lakes Road. Mandurah Road southbound at Singleton Beach Road, again at Paganoni Road. Pretty busy Ennis Avenue southbound from Dixon Road to Council Avenue, Rockingham. And Rockingham Road in both directions at Thomas Road in Kwinana Beach with reports of a crash there. If you spot anything else, call 958-15973. The census is coming this August. 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Authorised by the Australian Bureau of Statistics, Canberra. 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

0: Your official Drive Home soundtrack, 97.3 Coast FM, all the hits, 4.53, another 8 straight, is less than 5 minutes. If you're having a little issue on Rockingham Road at this stage, there is some delays due to a road crash northbound before Rockingham Road, and that one has a left emergency lane blocked. It is busy in that area. Freeway is still busy from around Armidale Road south, Anchortel for the north. Let's update you just a few minutes here. Christy has all the info. Cheap fuel thanks to the Geely EX2 features Australia's first trunk in the front. 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The beats continue shortly with 8 straight. Fisher is here. Take you back. Kevin Rudolph was here next.
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2: Hey there, I'm Brett Thomas. Rebel Wilson has been cleared of defamation in a bitter legal fight with the lead actor of an Aussie musical comedy she directed. The federal court ruling Charlotte McInnes failed to establish a series of social media posts caused harm or were likely to cause serious harm and will have to pay legal costs. A teenage boy remains behind bars after facing a children's court charged with murdering his mother and trying to kill his sister. The alleged attack happened yesterday in Perth Southeast. A 35-year-old was found with stab wounds and died. A 12-year-old girl remains in hospital. The 16-year-old will return to court in a fortnight. A notorious ISIS recruit from Australia is reportedly alive despite long being presumed dead. Tariq Cumley has been found in an Iraqi prison, prompting opposition leader Angus Taylor to demand he never comes home.
3: The government should say that today. They should say he's not coming back to this country.
2: And Origin Energy is confident bank or credit card details haven't been stolen, despite a hacker claiming he's accessed 2 million customers' data.
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2: The Pies have named Josh Dacos to face Adelaide tomorrow night despite struggling with an ankle injury. Jeremy Howe replaces Sam Swadling in Collingwood's only change. The Crows have lost Darcy Fogarty and Mark Keane to suspension and illness. Nick Murray called up and coach Matthew Nick says Tex Walker is back from arrest.
5: A player like Tex come in with his leadership and his

0: and bring that enthusiasm rather than grinding it week to week. He looks fantastic.
1: And in cricket, former Aussie coach Justin Langer is set to be overlooked to lead England's test side.
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3: There is a breakdown in South Perth, Kwinana Freeway southbound before Mill Point Road. Motorcyclist is in the right bus lane. Towing and incident response are on site. Traffic heavy back to Loftus Street. Further down, Freeway southbound, so Canning Highway to Leach, then Belia Drive to Angertel. Freeway northbound, Angertel Road to Russell Road, then at South Terrace into the city. A few cars, Mandurah Road outbound at Mariners Cove Drive in Dudley Park. Mandurah Road at the Forum and at Allnut Street. Mandurah Road at Singleton Beach Road. Safety Bay Road westbound at Baldivis Road in Baldivis too. 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
8: So a cool one overnight, 9 degrees, 18, lots of sunshine for us tomorrow. Friday looks to be pretty good. End of the week, Friday, fine day. Top of 17, weekend, it's where the wet stuff hits here. Showers Saturday and Sunday, 18, Saturday, 17 by Sunday. Right now, Mandurah, Rockingham, Pinjarra and Perth, 16 degrees. It's 15 in Bunbury.
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8: 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I'd like to pick up some tickets right now. Hit up the website. Let's get you winning. Eight straight. This is winning. Teddy Swims.

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0: Your home of Nikki and DeMello back tomorrow morning at 6. Coast Feed, by the way, an update if you missed it this morning. Coming up to 6, and we'll find out what's happening at tomorrow's show within 60 seconds. 5:30, Rod Moulton, hello to you. A big announcement just actually came through. Good Day Sunshine 2026 tour lineup. Looks to be very impressive. Names like Matt Corby, Macy Gray, Cat Empire. Well done to the WA band Birdland, by the way, also on this tour lineup, which looks amazing. Three Oceans Winery in Margaret River. It's happening October 24. Tickets are on sale for this thing Friday, July 31st, 9 a.m. GDFest.com. All the details you need. Good Day Sunshine looks to be amazing. All right, let's get your traffic update. May not be quite so amazing. Next with Christy here. We've got your band Fold. Stand by for them. CJ Sergeant Slick. 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
2: The early breakdown, Kwinana Freeway southbound before Millpoint Road, and that has cleared. And Freeway northbound is slow Anchortail Road to Russell Road, then South Terrace into the city. Freeway southbound Vincent Street to Millpoint Road, Canning Highway to the Mount Henry Bridge and Russell Road to Thomas Road. A few cars, Mandra Road to Mariners Cove Drive in Dudley Park, Pinchower Road at Sutton Street again at Dower Street, Mandra Road at the Forum and at Allnut Street. A few cars, Ennis Avenue at Wilmot Drive in Waikiki. Also Rockingham Road in both directions at Thomas Road in Kwinana Beach. 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

0: 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So do that if you can't get there tomorrow morning. Ursula Carlson tickets, Fatty on a Yacht. 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All right, next, Tony's in, and she's got G-Flip to play. Man, G-Flip must be just going, thank you, off campus.
1: Obviously, the success of the show, like, congrats to everyone, all the actors and everyone on the off-campus side for making such a wonderful and viral TV show with so many healthy relationships involved in it, and then having my song in it. It's just such a blessing. I guess my lucky stars are on my side, and I'm just like so gobsmacked, and I cry about 2 to 3 times a day because I can't believe it.
0: Yeah, Chief Flip, and the song is killer, by the way. Tony's got it for you next, along with Planet Funk. We take you back. We got you all the hits for the drive home. Next.
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1: Hey there, I'm Brett Thomas. A 16-year-old boy has faced court charged with murdering his mother and attempting to kill his sister. The alleged attack happened at the family's home in Perth's southeast yesterday morning. The 35-year-old woman died at the scene. The 12-year-old girl remains in the children's hospital. Premier Roger Cook says the family welfare systems will be looked at in WA.
2: We are confident with our child protection system. It's an important part of ensuring we keep our young people safe, and we will obviously always take the opportunity to learn from experiences.
1: Hollywood actor Rebel Wilson has won her defamation fight with co-star Charlotte McInnes. The federal court found McInnes failed to prove Wilson's social media posts caused or were likely to cause serious harm and will have to pay legal costs. Origin Energy is investigating a suspected cyber attack that's compromised more than 2 million customers' data, and the Queensland government has approved construction of a private weapons facility testing aerospace equipment and guided missiles.
3: The Ravenswood Hotel, on the banks of the Murray River. The perfect place to catch up. The Ravenswood Hotel.
1: The Demons are working hard to make sure they retain an emerging star. Tom Sparrow is enjoying a career-best season, with South Australian clubs keen to lure him home. Coach Stephen King selling the future in Melbourne for Sparrow.
4: The history he's got here already as a premiership player, but also the carrot that he could potentially be.

0: be part of a new era here and be a bridge between two sort of eras and challenge for another premiership. I'm just confident Tommy's playing his best possible footy.
1: And Tex Walker is back for the Crows while Jeremy Howe returns for the Pies in tomorrow's Adelaide Oval blockbuster.
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3: Kwinana Freeway North, that little slow Mount Henry Bridge to Canning Highway, then Millpoint Road to the City, Freeway South and Vincent Street through to Millpoint Road, again near the Mount Henry Bridge and Rolly Road to Angatell Road. A few cars pinch hour point at Dower Street, again at Lakes Road in Greenfields, Mandarin Road at the Forum at Allnut Street and at Gordon Road. Mandarin Road out that at Mariners Cove Drive in Dudley Park. A little off non, Old Coast Road northbound at Casuarina Drive in Halls Head. A few cars Safety Bay Road westbound at Baldivis Road and again at Nan Drive in Baldivis. And Rockingham Road northbound at Thomas Road in Kwinana Beach. KFC's new lunchtime box fill range packs an unreasonable amount of chicken into mouth-watering $5, $10 and $15 boxes until 2 p.m. Pick up only, not everywhere and not forever. 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
6: Yes, a good afternoon. It's a partly cloudy one today. We're looking at overnight temperatures dipping down to a chilly 9 degrees. Before Thursday, sunny 17 degrees. Friday, sunny 18 degrees. Saturday, shower or two. Also the same for Sunday. Tops of 16 degrees on your Sunday.
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6: Right, we've reached the midweek point. On the slide, we're down to, you know, the first week of term three. Can you believe it? Anyway, look, plenty of great music coming up this hour. We've also got the Trending 10 starting from 8 o'clock tonight, counting down the week's biggest tunes from 10 all the way down to 1. What's going to be at number one spot? Well, you're just going to have to stick around and find out. G Flip right now. This is Bed on Fire. 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

0: That is Vertigo Horizon. Everything you want. What a throwback. Nikki and Mello are back on board tomorrow morning from 6, giving you more chances to win. They have got double passes to catch Ursula Carlson at RAC Arena. Fatty on a Yacht is her brand new show. She's one of Australia's most beloved comedian. She's absolutely hilarious. You can get your tickets for the Friday, July 31st show at Ticketek, or be listening tomorrow with Nikki and Mello. You could score yourself a double pass to laugh your yachtsy off. All right, stick around. Justin Bieber on the way. Shaboozy as well. Next, Coast FM.
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0: One last look at the roads around town tonight. Pretty much all cleared up. Just those usual lingering spots. Mandra Road at Allnut Street and Murdoch Drive intersection. Also at Pinjarra Road and Pinjarra Road around the shops at Dower Street. Quinana Freeway northbound a bit slow this evening due to a crash in Bateman at Leach Highway. That's blocking the right lane. So busy for now back to South Street. Heading southbound, delays out of Perth from Mill Point Road right the way down to Mount Henry Bridge. And ongoing utility works in Lakeland's Lake Valley Drive at Mandra Road for pit installation through until September 1st. That's each night 6 p.m. through till 6 a.m. Speed reductions and lane closures in place. Follow the detours. 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
2: Hey, it's Olivia Rodrigo.

Stupid song. Olivia Rodrigo, that is Stupid Song here on the coast. How are you going? My name is Tony, helping you get through your Wednesday, getting you up to date with all of the music. Ray on the way, Katy Perry as well, Dark Horse, and a new one from Amy Shark. So stick around for that right now. This is Diplo. Don't forget my love. Coast FM. 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
2: And once again with Garden Fresh Entertainment News, here's Nikki.
3: Garden Fresh. That's okay, right. Thank you. A new Deadpool film is on the way. Ryan Reynolds has confirmed that it is in early development with Marvel, and he, of course, is returning as Deadpool. I don't think it would be Deadpool
2: obviously.
3: Without him. And yes, they haven't confirmed any other details, but it is happening, so a lot of people will be excited about that, I believe.
2: Yeah.
3: And keeping with Marvel, there's the final Spider-Man trailer for Brand New Day here ahead of the release next week. Tom Holland and Zendaya, of course, returning alongside Mark Ruffalo and Jason Momoa in the latest flick in the Spider-Man franchise. It's a brand new day for Peter Parker, fighting crime full-time as Spider-Man in a world that doesn't remember him. And the pressure of seeing his old friends move on without him sparks a change he may not have the power to control. But the transformation might also be the thing that can stop a shocking new threat to the city and those he loves, a powerful villain no one can even see.
2: Oh, is this like a midlife crisis?
3: Maybe. Here's the final trailer.
4: We're faced with a threat that can be anyone.
5: You sure you want to do this, Scorpion?
6: You think I'm Scorpion?
5: Dr. Banner?
4: No, Banner. Only Hulk.
5: Sorry, but you're in danger.
7: What?
5: I promised you that I would keep you safe. Please, you just have to trust me. Come on.
3: Fine. That seemed very easy.
2: Didn't it?
3: To trust a random man.
2: That just jumped into her window wearing lycra.
3: Sure, I'll come with you. Spider-Man Brand New Day is out in cinemas July 31. Charlie XCX has a new song and music video out. This one is called Camera.

0: on.
1: Mm.
2: I kind of like her new stuff. It's very different. Nice. You have to give it to her. She always does something different.
1: That's
2: it's Charlie XCX.
1: Yes.
2: This will be on her upcoming album, Music, Fashion, Film, and it's out in a couple of days. And Mel C got married in secret in Sydney earlier this month.
1: Really?
2: Sporty Spice, or Melanie Chisholm, flew to Sydney to where... Does anyone know her?
1: Chisholm,
2: is that?
1: That's the most, it's like when her mum tells her off.
2: Melanie Chisholm. She flew to Sydney to wed actor Chris Dingwall in a small intimate ceremony earlier this month. Also revealing that her something borrowed for the wedding was in fact her wedding dress that she borrowed from none other than close friend and fellow Spice Girl Victoria Beckham.
1: Oh.
2: How sweet. There's a picture of all the Spice Girls together at the wedding too, minus Victoria, who, although gave her the dress, couldn't attend due to the World Cup duties.
1: Of course. Oh, fair enough.
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3: It's kinda hard. 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

0: kinda hot.
1: That is Amy Shark from her fuzzy new album. That is It's Kinda Hot. I'm feeling a little bit hot just listening to it. Walk the Moon, Shut Up and Dance next. Also next hour, heaps of great tunes. We got Alex Warren, Lady Gaga. Also a new one from Lovick. So keep it here, Coast FM.
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1: Oh baby, it's chilly outside, but it is hot in the studio. I tell you, with all of this music stacked back to back, Lady Gaga, Sonny Federa and Kid Laroi coming up in the next 10 minutes. Alex Warren after this one, it's Lovix. Don't tell your dreams right now, Coast FM.

let's get the party started. See you at the bar, you was hardly talking. That's when I knew that your heart was scarring. 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

0: Dope bass line there from Jax Jones, pulling me back here on the coast. We got more on the way from Little Gil. Also, Kato and John turning the lights off. Nikki DeMello back in your ears tomorrow from 6.
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Malcolm Todd, that is Earrings here on the coast as we check in with the street sheets. 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Delta Goodrum on the way. This is DJ Khaled with Wild Thoughts.

0: That is Panao with Chemistry here on the coast. One more getting you up to 8 o'clock. It's from Ariana Grande. Next hour, we are counting down the week's biggest tunes from your like streams and downloads with the trending 10. What's going to be sitting in the number one spot or the 10 spot? 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
1: That's right, you're hanging out with Tony for the Trending 10. Now, I don't make the rules. You do. It's from your likes, your streams, and your downloads across the place, okay? So this is what you've been listening to or your friends have been listening to. Now, there is some AI in here, so that's just pre-warning. I'll tell you about it. But they've just got back together. It's the guys from South Korea, BTS. This is Normal. It's your number 10 spot on the Trending 10.

It's your trending 10, Cameron Whitcomb. Bit of country with Kingdom of Fear in the number 8th spot. Now, you know, it seems a bit of an upbeat country song for such a somber song. All right, Sam Fender in the number 7th spot right now. This is Rein Me In, Coast FM.

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1: From your likes, streams and downloads and sitting in the number fourth spot, Taylor Swift, I Knew It, I Knew You. Big song. Still haven't seen the movie, though. Definitely need to catch up on that. Anyway, all right, this is Hugel. It is trending. It's called Moving to the Sun. What do you think of it? Here, host.

0: is safe to say that country is still on top. That is Ella Langley, Choosing Texas, which I've got to tell you, after the World Cup, I'm a little bit surprised. Sitting in the number second spot, Shakira and Burna Boy, Day Day. Obviously, it was the song of the cup, and, you know, Spain took it out. Anyway, that's your Trending 10 for another week. Listen again next week, Wednesday from 8, as we count down the week's biggest tunes from 10 all the way down to 1. Noel Horan, next on the coast.
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0: 24 hours, that is Stormzy here on Coast FM. It's time for me to dip on out. Nicki and Mello back in your ears tomorrow from 6, and they have double passes to the brand new Spider-Man, brand new day. They've also got some passes to catch Ursula Carlson as well. My name's Tony. I'll catch you tomorrow. Have yourself a good one. Bye.
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is Foster's. Yeah, had to switch up lanes to the right road. Many times that I could've went psycho. Psych wards, I was sitting in Kylo. That there's gotta be more to this life, yo. 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That was 2019, now this

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1: Hey Australia, it's me, Ursula Carlson. 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
1: Who's the number one office in WA for 13 years? Number one in Australia and number two globally? It's Harcourt's Mandurah.
2: Hi there, it's Damien Carbon. Fire crews are still at the scene of a major blaze that's ripped through a well-known Chinese restaurant in East Perth overnight. Flames seen coming from the Golden Treasure restaurant on Hay Street about 1 a.m. Fireys say by the time they got there, it was already well alight. The restaurant had closed down about 3 years ago. It's still unclear how it started. West Aussie pole vaulter Nina Kennedy and swimmer Tim Hodge have been named as our Com Games flag bearers in Glasgow.
3: Yeah, look, Mum's so proud. I think she's like my biggest supporter. It's so lovely. She's like already on the Facebook comments being like so proud of her. But
2: That's Nina there on 7. The game's starting around 4:45 a.m. tomorrow morning. You can catch it all live on 7. And good news for dog lovers in our northern suburbs, with the city of Wanneroo looking at creating 3 new dog beaches at Mindari, Alkimos and Two Rocks.
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2: The Freo Dockers look set to get Shea Bolton back for tomorrow night's blockbuster derby under lights at Optus as calls grow for the derby to be a permanent Friday night game. Tonight it's Collingwood and the Crows with Jordan Degoe playing game 200. Commentator Daisy Thomas thinks the Magpies get it done.
5: I think this will be a low scoring game. If you want that, that can be my big call. If the way that Collingwood will win is by keeping Adelaide to a not a shootout.
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6: Kwinana Freeway northbound is slow. Thomas Road through to Anketell Road. Building and Naval Base, Rockingham Road at Anketell Road. So Paterson Road northbound at Mandurah Road in Kwinana Beach and Paterson Road at Ennis Avenue in Rockingham. Around town, a few cars. Mandurah Road at the Forum and at Allnut Street. Also, Old Coast Road northbound at Peelwood Parade in Hallshead. And a heads-up reminder, this Friday night, Fremantle take on West Coast at Optus Stadium. And the game starts at 6:10 p.m. It's all in conjunction with Afternoon Peak. So if you are heading to the game, please plan ahead. It's going to be very busy. 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
9: Morning, sunny and 18 degrees in Mandurah, Rockingham and Bunbury today. Perth once again heading for a max of 19. Tomorrow, mostly sunny and 17 and a mixed weekend, mostly sunny and 18 for Saturday, Sunday looking at showers and a top of 18 degrees. Right now, 4 in Waroona, 6 degrees in Perth. It's 10 in Rockingham. Mandurah sitting on 9 degrees.
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0: 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I'm not over yet. I'm not over. What does that mean? Is that like I'm not finished? I think that's what it means. I'm not sure. Anyway, in the toolbox, I struggle with banding lists sometimes. There's Carolina Liar, the band in question. I noticed this morning on the way in there were dramas, a lot of emergency services around Forest Street in Mandurah in town. Apparently there is a structure fire there, so you couldn't get through some portions of Forest Street in the town centre. This morning, we'll keep you posted as to what's going on in that part of the world. Hope everybody's okay. And we will continue on with your toolbox, some Bon Jovi amongst it shortly. It's 5:45 on the coast.
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0: Who's the number one office in WA for 13 years? Number one in Australia and number two globally? It's Harcourt's Mandurah.
2: Hi there, it's Damien Carbon. A well-known Chinese restaurant in the city has been gutted by fire this morning. Fire crews rushing to the Golden Treasure Chinese restaurant on Hay Street in East Perth at about 1 a.m, but the fire was already well alight. The restaurant has been closed down for about 3 years. It's unclear how the fire started. Pauline Hanson is back on the East Coast and back in hot water again, suggesting domestic violence is wrong but a two-way street and women in an abusive relationship should just leave. It follows her trip to Perth this week and the launch of her One Nation candidate in the upcoming Secret Harbour state by-election.
3: The fact of the matter is that in the 30 years that this career politician has been in Parliament, she's done nothing for Western Australia.
2: Premier Roger Cook there. And the list of university degrees where students can get Commonwealth prac payments is being expanded to include clinical psychology, physio, occupational therapy and speech pathology.
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2: There's calls today for the Derby to be a permanent Friday night game, with a packed house expected tomorrow night at Optus. Freo's Shea Bolton expected back from a hand injury. Well, tonight it's Collingwood and Adelaide, game 200 for Jordan Degoe.
5: It's pretty crazy, to be honest. Obviously been a little bit of a journey, but I'm really proud of myself and the people around me that I'm here now, and 200 games is a pretty special milestone.
2: And John Longmire has ruled himself out of the Essendon and Carlton coaching jobs.
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6: Kwinana Freeway northbound under speed, Thomas Road, Thitterolly Road, Q Rockingham Road northbound approaching Anchortail Road in Naval Base, Patterson Road northbound at Mandurah Road in Kwinana Beach and Parker Street westbound at Safety Bay Road in Perrin. A little busy Mandurah Road northbound at Dixon Road in East Rockingham too. A few cars Mandurah Road at the Forum and at Allnut Street. Looking pretty good through Dawesville, Falcon and Hall's Head. 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
12: Morning, sunny and 18 today for Rockingham, Bunbury and Mandurah. 19 degrees in Perth and sunny and, well, mostly sunny and 17 for tomorrow. Weekend, mostly sunny and 18 on Saturday. Sunday, showers and 18 degrees. Right now, 4 in Waroona, 8 degrees in Perth. It's 10 in Rockingham and 9 degrees in Mandurah.
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0: Luke Combs still working in the market as a checkout girl, as he says, fast car.
1: You'll get there one day, Luke.
0: 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Coast FM morning. Nikki and DeMello here Thursday. Almost done through. This week is almost over.
1: Yeah, no, it's zipped by, hasn't it?
0: First week back at school for everybody. Hopefully it's swimming along at this stage. Now, speaking of swimming, or water at least, the southwest is leading the state when it comes to water quality. The town of Capel has claimed the title of WA's best tasting drinking water.
1: I did see this was a thing they were going to do, the best tasting drinking water.
0: But they were going to go for it, were they?
1: No, as in the study was happening.
0: Yes. Did you get offered a taste or a chance to... judge?
1: No.
0: About 100 people this week apparently judged the 2026 Ixom Best Tasting Tap Water in WA competition. I need to look up Ixom. Where each judge carried out a blind taste test to look, smell and taste 9 waters across the state.
1: Because I do think it depends where you live, depending on what you think is good tasting tap water. Because you just think that is normal water. And then whenever it tastes different to your home water, I think you go,
0: maybe
1: that tastes different. But if there's 100 of them, I guess that's a good span of people tasting them.
0: So, Water Corporation's Capel treatment plan came out up top. Last year's winner, Mundaring Water Treatment. Well, you think that'd be pretty good at the weir. But then again, it's about the treatment too, isn't it? That was second. And Dalyella. Also near Capel came third. So there you go. There's 2 southwesters. I'm going to go on a water tasting tour of the state, Nikki.
1: Like wineries, but water distilleries.
0: It's going to be my podcast. I'm going to do a water tasting tour of the world. Oh, this is delightful.
1: Oaky flavours.
0: Smells a bit like wee.
1: That's not water, sir.
0: Right. Now, it's all happening in the southwest, by the way. Matt Corby, Macy Gray and the Cat Empire have been announced for the Good Day Sunshine Festival. Now, this, I think, it was happening elsewhere, but it's now happening at Three Oceans in Margaret River, October 24th.
1: I was going to say, they often do events like that, Three Oceans.
0: Yes. Tickets for that one go on sale soon, July 31, if you want to go and check that out. So let's hope that goes well. That sounds like a good gig. And that's just a taster of the gigs, of the bands that are playing. There's others too.
1: Yeah. Oh, summertime.
0: Yes. Seems like a long way away, doesn't it? It's coming.
1: We're getting there.
0: The days are getting longer.
1: Yeah, they should be.
0: We're on the other end of it now.
1: If there's no cloud cover, the days get longer.
0: Exactly.
1: If it's covered in clouds and there's no, it feels like the day's shorter anyway.
0: It's starting to get sunnier.
1: That is true.
0: Anyway, it's 11 past 6.
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0: Gaga and the Dead Dance at 19 past 6 Thursday with Nikki and DeMello. Fuel Watch, is it bad on a Thursday? We'll see.
1: Oh, you tell me. 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
0: Well, $1.88 is Mandurah's unleaded average today.
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1: Mm-hmm.
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1: No, it's true.
0: He's one of a kind. Drop it like it's hot. Love it too. 6:27, it's Nicky and DeMello here on the coast. Welcome to Thursday. Local waters is today shaping up to be a reasonable kind of a day for the boat.
1: Yeah, it's looking magical out there today. Nice. Today and tomorrow, definitely do it. If you've been thinking about getting the boat out, the winds are easterly 10 to 15 knots, seas are below a metre, and the swell is southwesterly around 1 to 1.5 metres today. That's it.
0: Perfect.
1: Same tomorrow as well. So, yep, enjoy yourself.
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1: Who's the number one office in WA for 13 years? Number one in Australia and number two globally? It's Harcourt's Mandurah.
2: Hi there, it's Damien Carbon. Hay Street in the city has been blocked off for most of the night after fire crews battled a blaze at a well-known former Chinese restaurant. The Golden Treasure Chinese restaurant in the city gutted by fire after flames ripped through the building about 1 this morning. Pauline Hanson's comments on domestic violence have copped a sharp rebuke from the Education Minister this morning. The One Nation leader calling domestic violence a two-way street. Jason Clare has told the ABC violence against women is a crime.
3: When people hear these comments, if they're thinking about voting for Pauline Hanson, they think, hang on, I didn't sign up for that.
2: Anyone needing help can call 1-800-RESPECT. And after years of consistent house price growth in Perth, some of our suburbs are starting to see a drop in value. Jandakot in our southern suburbs seeing the biggest fall, the median down there nearly 17%, Eglinton down 8%, Southern River around 4%. Domain are saying it's a sign of things to come.
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2: Friday night is Derby night with a packed Optus Stadium expected tomorrow night. The head of the WA Football Commission wants to see Friday night's the new permanent home to Derbies. Shea Bolton is expected back for Freo. Tonight, Collingwood take on Adelaide. Jeremy Howe returning from groin and hip soreness. While Crows coach Matthew Nix says Tex Walker is back.
5: A player like Tex come in with his leadership and bring that enthusiasm rather than grinding it week to week. He looks fantastic.
0: 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For the latest GWM, Havel, Tank and Aura, see Mandurah GWM at 291 Pinjarra Road today.
6: There's a crash near the city on the freeway southbound at Mounts Bay Road. The left lane's blocked traffic heavy back into the city there. And Quinata Freeway northbound, so Mortimer Road to Rowley Road. Off and on in Greenfields, Pinjarra Road at Lakes Road, Mandurah Road at the Forum at Allnut Street and near Gordon Road, Mandurah Road southbound at Paganotti Road and Golden Bay too. Vicars Parker Street westbound at Safety Bay Road in Perrin, Patterson Road northbound at Mandurah Road in Quinata Beach and Rockingham Road near Anchortel Road in Naval Base. If you spot anything else, call 9815 973. 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
9: Morning, sunny one today. We're looking at a top of 18 here in Mandurah, 19 in Perth, and Bunbury's looking at a top of 18 as well today. Tomorrow, mostly sunny in 17, then across the weekend, looking mostly sunny for Saturday in a top of 18, and then maybe a few showers on Sunday, another top of 18 degrees. Right now, Perth is sitting on 8, Rockingham on 10, and Mandurah right now is sitting on 9.
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2: Well, let's start talking Mandurah Magic. They're away. Rockingham Flames, on the other hand, have their last home game of the season as we talk local basketball this week. Good Lord, it's tomorrow night.
3: Yeah, that's Friday.
2: Taking on Perth Redbacks at Mike Barnett Sports Complex. Yes, tomorrow night. Good, this week is moving, isn't it?
3: I know. I don't know why. It's just flown by.
2: Maybe I'm just not paying attention.
3: Maybe
2: I've slept through most of this week or something.
3: That'd be nice.
2: Wouldn't that be a treat?
3: If I had slept through it.
2: 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July 23 today is National Vanilla Ice Cream Day.
3: Oh.
2: Nikki, it's the OG.
3: It is the superior ice cream flavour.
2: I think so. I see people say bored and I say wash your mouth out with ice cream. It is
3: with
2: the original.
3: Vanilla ice cream.
2: Exactly right. I think if you do a good vanilla, you know you can do good other flavours.
3: Well, it's the base for
2: it
3: greatness.
2: It surely is. I love it. It's also sprinkle day, so add some coloured sugar to your ice cream and call it a sundae. And it is, what a combo. All the health nuts are really coated for today. It's a peanut butter and chocolate day today.
3: Now I know, what a heavy, heavy day.
2: You could put that on your vanilla ice cream too. Now, I know you could go with very dark chocolate and peanut butter made just out of crushed nuts, you know?
3: Yeah,
2: do your own with nothing else in it. And that could be perfectly acceptable for most quarters.
3: Mm-hmm.
2: Or you could go...
3: Or go wild with the sugar-filled.
2: Yeah, Reese's peanut butter cups and really, really live a little bit. Whichever way, enjoy the combo today.
3: Wow.
2: 18 to 7.
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0: Yes.
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1: Who's the number one office in WA for 13 years? Number one in Australia and number two globally? It's Harcourt's Mandurah.
2: Hi there, it's Damien Carbon. Fire crews are still at the scene of a blaze that's ripped through a well-known former Chinese restaurant in the city. Flames seen coming from the Golden Treasure Chinese restaurant on Hay Street in East Perth about 1 this morning. Fireys say by the time they got there, it was already well alight. The restaurant's been closed for about 3 years. It's unclear how it started. West Aussie pole vaulter Nina Kennedy has been named our Commonwealth Games flag bearer in Glasgow.
3: Yeah, look, Mum's so proud. I think she's like my biggest supporter. It's so lovely. She's like already on the Facebook comments being like so proud of her. But
2: the opening ceremony is tomorrow morning about 4:45 a.m. live on 7. A major upgrade for Aqua at Hillary's Boat Harbour has got the all clear. $13 million to be spent on a new giant shark tank. And good news for dog lovers in our northern suburbs. City of Wanneroo looking to create 3 new dog beaches at Mindari, Alkimos and Two Rocks.
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2: The Freo Dockers look set to get Shea Bolton back for tomorrow night's blockbuster derby under lights at Optus as calls grow today for the derby to become a permanent Friday night game. Tonight it's Collingwood and Adelaide. Jordan Degoe playing 200 games for the Pies. Commentator Daisy Thomas thinks Collingwood will get it done.
5: I think this will be a low scoring game. If you want that can be my big call. If the way that Collingwood will win is by keeping Adelaide to a not a shootout.
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6: The earlier crash near the city on the freeway south at Mounts Bay Road has cleared, but traffic's still very heavy there back to Hutton Street and freeway northbound, so Thomas Road to Rolly Road. And again at Cranford Avenue, a little off non-Mandurah Road at the Forum at Allnut Street and near Gordon Road. In Greenfields, Pinchawa Road at Lakes Road. Also Parkin Street westbound at Safety Bay Road in Perrin. A few cars, Ennis Avenue at Ray Road in Rockingham. Patterson Road northbound at Mandurah Road in Quinata Beach. And Rockingham Road northbound from Thomas Road through to Anketell Road too. If you spot anything else, call 95815 973. 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
9: Morning, sunny today. We're expecting a top of 18 here in Mandurah, 19 in Perth and 18 also in Bunbury today. Tomorrow, mostly sunny in 17, then mostly sunny on Saturday with a top of 18. Showers forecast for Sunday, looking at a top of 18 there as well. Right now, Perth is sitting on 8 degrees, Rockingham is on 10, and right now Mandurah still sitting on 9.
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1: 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It's 7:08 with Nikki and DeMello. 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
2: It is a lovely day for the boat today. Tomorrow is similar as well. The winds are easterly, 10 to 15 knots. Seas are below a metre and the swell is southwesterly around 1 to 1.5 metres today. So, yep, get out there, enjoy the boat today and tomorrow, looking lovely.
1: 7:08.
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10: The Coast Surf Report, thanks to Squirters Car Wash Bell Divers, near Bunnings and on Pinjarra Road, Mandurah.
1: Swellnet says conditions are nice and clean this morning with a bit more size. It looks a touch slow for the reefs and undersized, but try the beaches for the size and the consistency, they say. Surf, clean to shoulder, head high, west-southwesterlies. The winds, light east-southwesterlies. And the rating is a 6 out of 10 today.
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2: And once again, bringing sense to a world gone mad. 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
3: Well, I'll try anyway. A new flick written, directed and starring Chris Rock is on the way.
2: Oh.
3: Starring British actress Rosalind Eliezer as Misty Green, a gifted actress whose personal vices have derailed her career. And stars alongside Adam Driver, Anna Kendrick, Topher Grace and Chris Rock. The flick follows her journey as she receives a surprise offer for a comeback role from a director with whom she shares a turbulent past. Here's the trailer.
4: Who the f*** are you?
5: This is my husband's apartment.
4: No, he said I could have it.
5: Okay, it's over now.
6: Best supporting actress, Misty Green.
5: Is that you?
4: I wake up when I want to wake up. I sleep when I want to sleep. I get high when I want to get high. And I f*** when I want to f***.
5: I didn't know you were a Lil Wayne song. That's so cool.
7: You're not exactly an unknown, Misty. Is Hollywood racist? Yep.
8: Are you mixed?
5: Excuse me, what?
7: Is it sexist? Yeah, it is.
9: I'm looking for open-minded friends who might want to make a little extra cash.
4: To finish my audition if it isn't too much trouble. All right.
2: It sounds like quite the movie, doesn't it?
3: Yeah, Misty Green is out in cinemas in October. A new Gotham villain is here with a trailer for Clayface. DC's latest flick is a horror thriller featuring the cult favourite villain from Gotham's Rogues Gallery. The flick follows actor Matt Hagen and his meteoric rise from Gotham street kid to Hollywood leading man, which is tragically cut short when a local crime boss's actions leave him horribly disfigured. Abandoned by his team and with nothing left, Matt seeks out a cutting-edge treatment that miraculously returns him to his former self, but also unexpectedly affects his grip on reality, of course, and he spirals. The flick also stars Naomi Aki and is produced by the Batman director Matt Reeves. Here's the trailer.
10: I know you. You're famous.
11: The most beautiful face.
12: It's a tragedy what they did to him.
13: Boo.
12: I'd like to volunteer for human trials. What's happening to me?
14: If you're harboring feelings of anger, you need to let them go.
12: You want to know how I feel? People I trusted betrayed me. The justice system failed me. They stole my career, my money, my life. I'm a monster.
2: Creepy.
3: Clayface is out in cinemas October 23, and Amazon is reviving RoboCop. Yes,
2: okay.
3: Amazon Studios has officially greenlit an 8-episode series based, of course, on the original film that was released in the 80s. There was then series and video games, sequels, the whole lot. Anyway, they're bringing it back and no release date or cast yet, but RoboCop is on the way.
2: Ooh. 720.
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1: Who's the number one office in WA for 13 years? Number one in Australia and number two globally? It's Harcourt's Mandurah.
2: Hi there, it's Damien Carbon. A well-known Chinese restaurant in the city has been gutted by fire overnight. Fire crews rushing to the former Golden Treasure Chinese restaurant on Hay Street in East Perth about 1 a.m, but it was already well alight. It's unclear how the fire started. There's more clear signs this morning that Perth's property boom is cooling as young West Aussie families start to see a chance to buy their own home. Jandakot in our southern suburbs has seen the median home value drop nearly 17%. Eglinton is down 8%, Southern River nearly 4%. And Canadian rocker Bryan Adams is heading back to Perth in February after last year's concert was cancelled hours before it was supposed to start due to a massive issue outside RAC Arena with the plumbing. Bryan's told us he wanted to see the gig go ahead.
3: It was really unfortunate, and I was arguing with them, saying, let the people in, don't be ridiculous, and they wouldn't do it. 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
2: There's calls for the Derby to become a permanent Friday night game, with a packed house expected tomorrow night at Optus. Frio's Shea Bolton expected back from a hand injury. Well, tonight it's Collingwood and Adelaide at Adelaide Oval. Game 200 for Jordan Degoe.
5: It's pretty crazy, to be honest. Obviously been a little bit of a journey, but I'm really proud of myself and the people around me that I'm here now, and 200 games is a pretty special milestone.
2: And John Longmire has ruled himself out of the vacant Essendon and Carlton coaching jobs.
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6: Quinahana Freeway northbound brake lines, Thomas Road to Rowley Road, then South Street right through to Cranford Avenue. Freeway southbound slow approaching Mill Point Road. A few cars, Mandurah Road at Leslie Street and Dudley Park. Pinjarra Road at Sutton Street again at Lakes Road in Greenfields. Mandurah Road at the Forum and at Allnut Street. Off and on Old Coast Road at Pierwood Parade in Halls Head. Mandurah Road southbound at Paganotti Road in Golden Bay as well. Ennis Avenue at Ray Road in Rockingham. Rockingham Road northbound at Agatelle Road in Naval Base. If you spot anything else, call 95815 973. Oz Alert, Australia's new emergency messaging system, will send a test alert to compatible mobile devices around 12 noon on Monday, 27 July. If you receive one, you don't need to do anything as it's just a test authorised by the Australian Government, Canberra. 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
11: Morning, sunny today. We're expecting a top of 18 here in Mandurah, 19 in Perth and 18 also in Bunbury today. Tomorrow, mostly sunny and 17. Then mostly sunny on Saturday, top of 18. Showers forecast for Sunday, looking at a top of 18. Right now, Perth is sitting on 8, Rockingham still on 10, and Mandurah at the minute on 9 degrees.
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0: it's time for Nikki and DeMello's Game of the Day. Today's game is...
1: And it's a brand new day of Game of the Day, and we've got tickets to a brand new day.
2: We do. 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It's hitting cinemas soon. It's out on the 30th, and you could be seeing Tom Holland and Zendaya back on the big screen, husband and wife, Spider-Man and Mary Jane.
1: Exactly right.
2: Isn't it beautiful?
1: Who, incidentally, don't know each other from the start, or she doesn't know him.
2: In the movie.
1: In the movie.
2: Yes.
1: Yeah.
2: You could be seeing Spider-Man Brand New Day thanks to Sony Pictures, double in season pass to go right now.
1: Can you work out what song we flipped here?

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1: All right, yep. Double in season to see Spider-Man Brand New Day, thanks to Sony Pictures.
0: It is 21 to 8. 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

0: It's time for Nikki and DeMello's Game of the Day. Today's game is...
1: That's right, and we've got Alexa from Lynwood having a go this morning. Hello, Alexa.
2: Good morning.
1: I'm just wondering if this is going to be starting people's devices all over the place. We'll see. Just saying your name, but here we are. Your chance to go and check out the new Spider-Man movie. Are you a fan?
2: Huge fan. I've actually been doing a marathon over the last couple of days.
3: Wow, so you're prepped.
1: Getting ready, right.
3: She's ready to go.
2: So ready.
1: Wow.
2: So ready.
3: All right. Well, we've got Spider-Man Brand New Day tickets up for grabs, doubling season pass to go, thanks to Sony Pictures. Just have to unflip our song.
1: Yes. All right, see if we can work. I'll give you another listen here. Song about another mythical creature, possibly Spider-Man also being one of those. Any ideas what that song is?
2: I think so. I hope I'm right because I've been listening to this song quite a lot. I think it's Dracula by Tame Impala.
1: Dracula from Tame Impala, as in. Of course, that is correct.
3: Yes, yay! Nailed it. Well done. That means you have a doubling season pass to go and see Spider-Man Brand New Day, which you're all ready to go and see when it hits cinemas July 30th. Enjoy.
2: Thank you so much, guys. Really appreciate it. So keen.
3: No worries.
1: Well, it's good to know it's going to a good home. Yeah. There you go. Oh, nice one. There we go. And look, one more chance to win this week if you're lucky this time tomorrow. It's 7:45.

0: 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Zambrera, feel Zam good.
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1: Now, Netflix have announced they are making a doco on a true Aussie original. Ray Gun Breaking Badly is expected. What a great name, by the way. Ray Gun Breaking Badly.
2: Yeah,
1: is expected to hit Netflix screens across the globe September 1. Not
2: right.
1: Long to wait.
2: So this is actually a documentary involving Ray Gun?
1: I don't know if it involves Ray Gun. It doesn't say. But okay. It does tell the story of her time in the spotlight representing Australia in the 2024 Pali Olympics to the immediate backlash that followed.
2: Yes. Wow. Well, if it's not involving her, she will sue. Don't you worry. Remember she sued that comedian that did the show based
1: on
2: her?
1: That's true. That's true. Look out,
2: she's
1: Netflix.
2: Involved. Yeah.
1: I don't think I'll be able to watch. I think it's all a bit too raw. It's too soon for
2: too
1: me, Netflix.
2: Soon.
1: Too soon. 528.
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1: Who's the number one office in WA for 13 years? Number one in Australia and number two globally? It's Harcourt's Mandurah.
2: Hi there, it's Damien Carbon. Grave concerns this morning following a house fire in Mandurah. Crews battling a blaze at a home on Forest Street about 2 a.m. Neighbours saying there was an elderly woman inside at the time. More university students will be paid while doing compulsory placements as the Prime Minister tackles major worker shortages. Anthony Albanese says allied health students will receive $338 a week from July next year, expanding the scheme beyond teaching, nursing and social work.
3: Now we're expanding it into allied health because we thought this was the absolute priority.